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1: The number of the day is
0: 10 times a month. That's how many times the average person forgets a password. And if you're in that camp, I mean, I was just earlier today. I was like, oh, what's that one? Wait, it's not the same password as everything else. Oh, no. How do you remember all those? Or maybe you've just got one that's just like a solid one. Not that you have to tell me what the password is, but how do you remember it?
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1: Don't know if you've ever thought about this, but what are the things in your life that help you grow spiritually? 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And that's why I'm so glad you're listening, because every single song is going to help you do that.

0: 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Usually they take letters and symbols and numbers. Oh my, how do you remember those big old passwords you got to keep changing?
1: Use a Bible verse that you've been trying to memorize, like Galatians 1 something or Colossians 4:13 or something like that. And you have numbers, and you have letters, and you have a capital letter.
0: But there's still that challenge of, I don't quite have it memorized, so I don't know if I'm going to get it right.
1: It'll be the encouragement you need. 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

My rule of thumb is if I can't remember the last time I've gone on a date with my wife, it's been too long. And especially when you're getting up to that anniversary date, got to plan something big. And we love to celebrate those big special moments here at Christian FM. 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

0: 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How do you make passwords that you actually remember?
1: So I take my favorite worship song at the time, use the first letter of each word. Sometimes I'm going to my computer and I'm counted down and I have to put it in, and it puts that song in my heart and helps me reflect on him.
0: Oh, so cool. So every single song you hear on the station could be your next potential password.
1: Yeah, awesome.
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I'm Andy, and today's show is thanks to AirDocs Heating and Cooling, AirDocsAC.com. 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
2: I hope this story makes you smile today.
1: If you don't think you can get off the couch and be active again, Lee was in the same boat. He walked with a cane. He had type 2 diabetes, and he went outside and walked around the block, huffing and puffing with the cane. And a few weeks later, he was able to do it without the cane. And now, a few years later,
0: I ran 5K. Yeah, I'm proud of me. Wow, I did it.
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What God's got planned, what he's got cooking for you is coming up next.

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God has got a big plan for your life. So big that it's going to be scary when you think about it. Like, God, that's what you want me to do? Same thing happened to the first king in Israel, Saul. People told him, God, you're going to be king. And when it came to the ceremony where they were going to do the whole, this is the new king, he was supposed to be there. And they're like, hey, where's Saul? Guys, hey, king's not here. And they're looking around for him. He was in the luggage. He was hiding in all the baggage that was there with everyone that had been meeting. I don't know if that's the case for you. That's for me. I often run away from what God wants me to do because it seems big and scary. But the new and unfamiliar and the things that are outside of your comfort zone always are going to be awkward and maybe sometimes a little scary. So you have two choices. Next time God puts that opportunity in front of you to take things to the next level, to take that step of faith, you can choose to either step back and go hide in the luggage with Saul and me, or step up and know that God is there with you every step of the way.

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1: Chelsea says, welcome to middle age. You can't remember if you took your pills 10 minutes after you take your pills. I had an even worse experience. My wife, she wanted me to get a multivitamin. I've never taken one of these before. I'm like, all right, fine, whatever, I'll take it. And so I'm looking around the bottle to figure out, okay, how many of these do I have to take every single day? She takes the bottle out of my hands and points to the very front of it and says, Andy, what does it say on the very front? It's the men's one-a-day vitamin. I guess if that's in the name of the vitamin, that's how many you're supposed to take.
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1: Kids need boundaries. 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

0: the kids are up to date with their immunizations and well visit checks.
1: With all of these services provided and the need that's in the community, I'm guessing you're pretty busy?
0: We're busy. Last week, we were at around 130 families on the wait list. On the wait list. We have 21 rooms, and right now we have about 19 families in there. But I think it's an important thing to understand is that we are not government funded. We are totally funded by the generosity of Indian River County and the Treasure Coast. We do get grant money, but it's a lot with a very small budget. But because of the amazing staff that we have and the dedication to the families in the program, we're pretty successful, but we are very busy.
1: Tell us more about how folks can learn more about Hope for Families. 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Do you need volunteers? Obviously, you need donations. How can people in the community hearing this right now join you in what you're doing?
0: So we always need volunteers. Our volunteers have projects from tutoring children one-on-one. 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
1: It's so easy to be ruled by fear. 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

0: 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I'm Andy, and today's show is thanks to AirDox Heating and Cooling, AirDoxAC.com. You might hear me say this, and you think, Andy, I don't know if I have any friends to tell about this radio station, because it could change their life. But what about your enemy? I was thinking about the story of Jonah in the Bible, where God had him talk to people that he didn't think deserved to know about God. And Jonah just assumed they weren't going to follow God. He tries to run away, gets swallowed up by a whale, of course. And then when he's spit out by the whale, he realizes I should go to Nineveh. And the people in that town turn to God. So what about that coworker, that person in your life that you think is beyond hope, that could be a perfect person to share this encouragement with today? It will not only change their heart when they listen, but it could change your heart towards them too.
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0: If you don't think you can get off the couch and be active again, Lee was in the same boat. He walked with a cane. He had type 2 diabetes, and he went outside and walked around the block, huffing and puffing with the cane. And a few weeks later, he was able to do it without the cane. And now, a few years later,
2: I ran 5K. Yeah, proud of me. Wow, I did it.
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If you're new here, welcome. I like to kind of consider this like a party, because I heard this is the definition of a party. A party is where you don't have to eat vegetables. 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
1: If you want to make your church a more welcoming place, this is such a great way to do it. I got to tell you why. This is so cool. So there's a church that has this little card that just welcomes parents with kids and just says, it's okay if they're a little noisy. We understand. And then at the very bottom of the card, it says, to the members of our church, children are a gift, not a distraction. The sound of children in the church is the sound of Jesus keeping his promises. It is the sound of his church that lives on and never dies. Please welcome children and give a smile of encouragement to their parents. Yeah, that smile. Oh, that is worth 1,000 words.

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So you can check out a list of businesses that support the ministry of Christian FM and get some sweet discounts too. 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
1: 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Maybe you're like Noelle looking for your cell phone. 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Look down at your hand. Have you ever done that? You're looking all over like, oh wait, it's right there. Okay. Hopefully that saves you a few minutes and a little bit of heartache.
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1: 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I'm so glad. My name's Brandy Lene. If you have been feeling heavy, weighted down, carrying a heavy burden, I just want to remind you of Matthew 11, 28 through 30 that says, "Come to me, I will refresh your life, for I am your oasis. Simply join your life with mine, learn my ways, and discover that I'm gentle, humble, easy to please. You will find refreshment and rest in me, for all that I require of you will be pleasant and easy."

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1: The story behind the song, Faith, Hope, Love. Here's Darren from We Are Messengers.
2: I've done a lot of things in my life that have brought acclaim or honor or glory to me and my talents and my abilities. But I know this, and the scriptures remind me, that the only things that really matter and that will only remain when all is said and done are faith, hope, and love. So friends, whatever we do today, let it be informed by those three things, by faith, hope, love. Those things matter, they last, they're permanent, and through Jesus, they change the world.
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1: Hey, I'm Brandy. Thanks for being here. And I was just reminding you of Matthew 11, 28 through 30, that God wants to refresh us and wants to carry those heavy burdens that we are bogged down with. And a friend of mine, we were talking about that, and she reminded me of this, that today is a good day to say enough. You and I have done our part. Now we must let God do His. We can stop pushing. We can stop trying to control. This doesn't mean we give up. It just means we give over to God what was never ours to carry. Our job is obedience to God, and His job is everything else.
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2: It's here, the brand new school year nipping at our heels. My name's Brandy Lene. Thanks so much for letting me keep you company. And I cannot believe it. Summer has just flown by, and now we're in back to school mode, back to school shopping and registering and getting the class assignments and trying to find a sweet gift for the teacher on the first day of school, all that stuff. And I was watching this mom blog, and she was talking about how she has stopped trying to meal prep, because we're all looking for ways to make the nighttime go smoother. You know, dinner time when the kids are into sports and there's homework and there's all these things going on. And when the nighttime goes smoother, usually means that mornings go smoother as well. So she stopped prepping full meals, and now she preps the protein and some of the veggies. So like, she will make a big batch of shredded chicken, grilled chicken, taco meat, ground turkey, steak. And she'll set that aside in the fridge or the freezer. And then she'll prep some, you know, veggies that you've got to cut up or things you have to peel, and potatoes and that sort of thing. And she has that prepped as well. And then you just kind of mix and match through the week. As, you know, your tastes change, you might be like, oh gosh, you know, we've got some leftover Taco Tuesday meat. Why don't we make some nachos or something like that? And so it just kind of makes nighttime a little bit easier. I'm watching her breakfast tips now. I'll let you know what she's got to say.

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1: Every day may not be a good day, but God does give us something we can celebrate in every day. And I'm glad we're celebrating the day together. My name's Brandy Lene, and I was just talking about going back to school and meal prepping and that sort of thing. Something else I'm seeing, and you probably are too, on your social media feed, all of the back to school pictures with the kids holding up the chalkboard sign, you know, like, hey, it's Olivia's first day of the third grade or first day of high school and all of those things, which are adorable. Love those every year when they start to show up from my friends and family. Planning to post one myself of my kids. But I was reading this police officer. He shared some tips on posting those. He goes, pay attention to what's in the background. You never want to post anything that identifies where you live. And don't post anything that identifies where your kids go to school. So look at the background, where you are. Make sure the school sign is not visible or your house numbers are not visible or anything else. Because not everyone who's looking at your post is a friend or a good guy or woman. And so you just got to be careful, you know, those privacy concerns, but they're always so cute to see. So he says, yeah, keep on posting. Just be very careful. Be aware of your background.

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1: I'm Brandy Lanay. I appreciate you letting me hang with you. There's a lot going on right now. Our schedules are really full with all the back to school stuff. I saw this prayer and I wanted to share it. It's a short, simple, but powerful prayer. And it's a back to school prayer for the teachers. And it says, Lord, fill all of the teachers with your love and your life-giving words and build them up so they can pour into our children.
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0: Christian FM. I'm Brandy Linnea. I appreciate you having us along. We are encouraging our encouragers, telling those people who mean a lot in our lives, our cheerleaders, how much they mean to us. I mean, we're just going to take a minute to put them in the spotlight. Hi, who's this and who's the cheerleader in your life you want to shout out?
1: Hi, this is Maria. I want to say thank you to my beautiful daughter, Mariah. She wrote me the most beautiful card. Very heartfelt, and she just brought tears to my eyes.
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4: Hey, this is Bruce Douglas. The 211 Local Information Program has a great opportunity to brighten up the days of senior citizens in our community. Joining us is Paige Woodward. This is kind of a unique program. Tell us how this works.
5: 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And sometimes this is the only human interaction some of these folks have all day.
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5: 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And we do. 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
4: How can folks sign up someone for this program? 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And we think, boy, they could really benefit from one of these daily calls. How do we get them signed up?
5: It's so easy. Just call 211. Push those three buttons on your phone. Call and say, I'm an Indian River resident and I want to sign up a neighbor, friend, whomever, myself, for the Sunshine Call.
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1: You are with Brandy Lene. Glad we're celebrating the day together.
0: How we treat people is a ministry. We were just talking about that. And a friend of mine, she shared a story about a guy being in front of you in line at the grocery store. He's checking out and he's putting items on the conveyor belt one at a time, slowly. We've all been there, right? The guy reaches into the basket, slowly takes out one item. I mean, just going really slowly. Then he has coupons and you start to roll your eyes. And then, he realizes, I have to pay. So then he slowly gets his wallet out, just on and on and on. And we're standing back there getting impatient while he's slowly counting out his bills. And now you just feel like you're in this alternative universe where everything is in slow motion and you're just about ready to burst. There are a lot of reactions that we could have in that moment. And each of those reactions starts inside of us. It's our reaction. People in situations don't make us respond a certain way. Our response and our reaction belong to us. And in that moment, we all have a decision to make. How do we want to respond? We can be patient or a grump. It is totally up to us.

Christian FM. My name's Brandy Lene. I'm so glad you're here. We're celebrating the day together, and back to school is nipping at our heels, and we've got so many lists right now, all the things that need to get done. Back to school haircuts and shopping and school supplies and all of those things we have to get done. There's a life coach who posted some tips, and she says there are 10 things every family should do just before school starts. Take one last family fun day. Oh, I'm on board with that. Sync the family calendar so everyone knows what everyone has coming up. Do a practice school morning. I did that with my son one year. He was going into middle school and I was terrified that he would get lost on campus. So the weekend before he started school, we got his schedule and we said, okay, now your first class is math. It's over here. And we walked the whole campus, and then I timed him going from class to class so that he wouldn't get in trouble for being late, you know, because he's like wandering the school lost and not sure where to go. Plan easy weeknight dinners. Reset bedtime before school starts. We're in the midst of that. It's not going so great. Hopefully it's going better at your house. Label everything. Create a drop zone by the front door. Stock the snack cabinet because, you know, it's on recycle every 5 minutes. It's empty and you've got to restock. The kids are always in the snack cabinet. Try on every school outfit just to make sure it fits. No one has had a last-minute growth spurt since the last time you went shopping. And write down routines now.

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1: Christian FM. My name is Brandy Lene. I'm glad you're here. And we all go through those really rough seasons. And sometimes we can find ourselves just so focused on what's going on with us when we come before God. And I thought this put things in a really good perspective. Every time you are hanging on by a thread, just imagine that thread is coming from the hem of his robe. Your grip becomes more about peace than desperation, more about staying connected to the good shepherd than begging him to answer, more about holding on to his plan for your life than clinging to what you thought your life was supposed to look like, more about him and less about us.
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Christian FM. My name's Brandy Lene. Thanks so much for letting me keep you company. We live in a world that encourages us to say whatever we think, whenever we think it, even post it. But God's wisdom teaches something totally different. Strength is found in self-control. Sometimes the most Christ-like response isn't the perfect comeback. It's choosing silence, patience, and grace. Our words have the power to heal or to wound, to build up or tear down. And once they're spoken, they can't be taken back. Sometimes the strongest person isn't the one who always speaks. It's the one who knows when not to. And I love the Bible verse that God gives us to back that up. It's something we can practice, taming our tongue. Those who control their tongue will have a long life. Opening your mouth can ruin everything. That's Proverbs 13:3. Maybe a verse we need to stand on today.

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1: Friend of mine invited me to do a social media detox with her, an entire month of not posting anything. So far, I failed. I'm Brandy. Thanks so much for letting me keep you company. I'm going to do maybe like a week, maybe even 2 weeks. I don't know. I don't want to overpromise myself that I'm going to do it, but it's a really good time while you're detoxing to do an online edit. I mean, we clean out our closets. We organize our junk drawers. We delete old emails. Sometimes we forget that our social media feeds need a little cleaning up too. If every time you see someone post, you leave feeling anxious, angry, discouraged, or even emotionally drained, might be time to ask yourself, is this helping me to become the person I want to be? Not everyone deserves a front row seat to your peace. It's okay to unfollow the person who constantly complains, and it's okay to mute the account that stirs up comparison, and it's okay to step away from voices that are always negative, argumentative, or toxic even. Doesn't mean you don't love them. It doesn't mean you're being mean. It just means you're choosing to guard your heart, because the Bible says in Proverbs 4:23, above all else, guard your heart, for everything you do flows from it. What we consume shapes our thoughts, our attitudes, and even our outlook on life. So give yourself the permission to do a little online editing. Keep the people who encourage you, inspire you, make you laugh, or even challenge you to grow in your faith and point you toward what's good. Protecting your peace isn't selfish. It's wise. And sometimes the healthiest thing we can do is to hit unfollow.
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1: I don't know if you've ever been a single parent, but it is rough. I did it for 18 years, and I can remember looking in the couch cushions to scrape up enough change because my son wanted to go grab an ice cream with friends. Someone was sharing the story of the single mom. She had just gone through a divorce, and it was back to school shopping time for her kids. And one of her sons, he's a teenager, a big guy, he wore a men's size 11 shoe at the time, and she didn't know how she was going to, you know, find everything that he needed because he was such a big guy. So they went to Goodwill, hoping to score a good deal, went to his size, and all they could find were flip-flops and really beat-up shoes, and so they were heartbroken, and she thought, well, let's head on over to Kmart and see what we can find. And just as they were about to leave, he happened to notice a pair of shoes sitting in a different aisle, and they were in the 8.5s, and she says, well, babe, it's not going to fit. You're a 10. And so he says, well, I want to try them on anyways. These are the ones I want. Brand new Nikes, tag still on. They were a size 11. They fit perfect and gave him room to grow. Someone had just put them in the wrong section. She said she almost cried. Those shoes were a miracle for her and her family. Her son was going to get to go to school with a brand new pair of Nikes. And she thought to herself, you know, it's probably a wife or someone who realized that these shoes were purchased and never worn. And even though they were brand new, tags still on, and probably cost a whole lot, she let them go. You know, she probably talked her husband into letting go of them. And she was just reminding us all, whatever you have to give, just give it. If it's not being used, that suit or pair of pants or pair of shoes or whatever it is in your closet with the tag still on can be someone else's miracle.

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1: When you think of someone turning 100 years old, you don't necessarily think of crowd surfing, but this grandma is a hit on the internet and she is about to turn 100 years old. I'm Brandy, glad you're here. We get to celebrate the day together. And Grandma Pauline lived through the Great Depression. She worked in a bomb factory during World War II, also worked in a bakery, and now she lives with her grandson and they post videos online. She's pretty funny and she's a big hit. A lot of their videos go viral. She's got some tips for the rest of us on how to live long and happy and healthy. She said to stay busy, enjoy what you eat. She loves bear claws, donuts, and cinnamon rolls, even danishes. Those are her favorites. Move your body every single day. Have a purpose in life. She says it's her faith that gives her meaning to every single day. And whatever you do, stay adventurous.

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1: Christian FM. Doing the right thing isn't always easy. Life is full of temptations, and doing the right thing is a choice. My name is Brandy Lene. I'm glad we're celebrating the day together. There's a hero in Michigan. He bought a $70 used couch from the local Habitat for Humanity. After a few weeks, his daughter-in-law unzipped one of the cushions and pulled out bundles of cash. They counted it up. It was $43,170. And of course, you know, he needed a new roof and had a mortgage to pay, and it was tempting, but he didn't hesitate. He tracked down the family that donated the couch and gave it all back. His attorney told him, you know, you don't have to do this. You have every legal right to keep the money. But he said, I don't morally feel right about doing that. So once the community found out about Kirby, his name's Kirby, what he did, they responded by donating the roofing materials, the labor, everything he needed for that roof. And they started a GoFundMe to help him finish paying off his home. Not all heroes wear capes.
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Neither do I condemn you. Go and sin no more. That's the tension of the gospel. Truth that confronts and mercy that restores. And if he did it for her, he can do it for you too. You

0: 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I'm Brandy Lene. 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

0: Christian FM. Why am I just now hearing about this? Breaking news. I'm Brandy Lene. Thanks for letting me celebrate the day with you. A new study out says that people need to take a vacation every 2 months in order to recover from what work does to your body and your mental condition. It says that the stress and cognitive damage that accumulates from consistent work takes roughly 2 months to build to a level that requires a full break to reverse it. Not a weekend. That's not what they're talking about. They're not even talking about a long weekend. An actual vacation. Like booking the flight, booking the hotel, the reservations, getting the clothes ready and packing, and a full-on vacation. It says cortisol levels that spike during work periods never fully return to baseline without extended rest. Your cognitive performance, memory, creativity, all that stuff measurably decline the longer the gap between a real break. And it even weakens your immune system and stays in a weakened state until the nervous system gets genuine, sustained recovery time. They say, to wrap it up, a vacation is not a reward for working hard. It's maintenance for the machine that's doing the work. Hawaii, here I come.
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Christian FM. I'm Brandy, and this morning I woke up feeling rather thankful that we live in the country we live in. We had a guest at our church service, and let me tell you, the fact that he was even speaking just blew my mind, because he actually had to speak to our church under the cover of darkness. He lives in a country where he and his family are persecuted. They run a church. They run a facility for orphans, for widows, for the sick. He started a hospital, he and his wife and their grown children, and the lives of his grandchildren and his children, his whole family, are threatened. People drive by the offices and they throw explosives at the office. He has had to slip out of town, people chasing him. I mean, they are really trying to take him out for sharing the gospel of Jesus. And so he had to get permission to leave his country. He got permission to leave for 60 days. And one of the visits he made here in the United States was to my church. And some of the stories they shared, I mean, that was just the tip of the iceberg. But I thought, man, what a powerful reminder. You know, sometimes we forget we live someplace where we can practice our faith openly. We can share our faith with others. We can express our love of Jesus any way we choose. And for so many believers around the world, it is not that way. And they really do appreciate our prayers. That's one thing he and his wife kept saying over and over, is that you just don't realize how powerful your prayers are. So if you get some time today, could you say a prayer for believers around the world who are literally risking their lives for their faith?

Christian FM. Hey, we know you could be doing a lot of things right now, but we're so thankful that you're here with us, hearing songs and messages that point your heart to Jesus and point your heart to hope. My name's Brandy Lene. I appreciate you letting me keep you company. You may remember back in the day when people would do mall walking for those who are of a certain age. Malls were places where there was a lot of shops and under one roof, and you could spend the whole day shopping, eating, checking out the food court to getting some, you know, big old lemonade and a hot dog on a stick, and just it was a whole experience that some generations may not ever experience. But and so a lot of people would do mall walking. It was a good way to get in some exercise in the air conditioning, a safe environment. You didn't have to worry about the neighbor's dog getting out of the fence and chasing you down the street. So, and a lot of moms would push their strollers, the baby strollers, through the mall, and it was a really good way to exercise after having a baby. And mom groups even would meet at certain malls at certain days and times and mall walk together. Well, there's a couple who is doing something similar. They're an elderly couple, and every single day they walk the halls inside their apartment building. And so one of their neighbors happened to notice what they were doing on her Ring camera, and so she set up a snack station for them. So every day when they're walking, when they get to the end of the hallway where she is, she's got a little cart outside, a little note that says, "Help yourself. Good job. You guys are doing great." You know, just a note of encouragement every day, with some cold water and some granola bars and other snacks and whatnot. And you can see the couple's reaction. They thought it was just so sweet. So now every day when they get to the end of the hall, they're blowing kisses to their neighbor who set up the snack bar.

0: Christian FM. And my name is Brandy Lene. There's a lot going on right now. Our schedules are really full with all the back to school stuff. I had two Zoom meetings today. The first one was meeting my daughter Lily's new teacher. And my grandson King, his mom was touring a possible new school, and she had me on Zoom so I could see the place and talk to the teacher and ask questions and all of that. And I know you're going through a lot of that too. And so I saw this prayer and I wanted to share it. It's a short, simple, but powerful prayer. And it's a back to school prayer for the teachers. And it says, Lord, fill all of the teachers with your love and your life-giving words and build them up so they can pour into our children.
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2: We get to celebrate the day together. I'm so glad. My name's Brandy Lene. If you have been feeling heavy, weighted down, carrying a heavy burden, I just want to remind you of Matthew 11:28-30 that says, "Come to me, I will refresh your life, for I am your oasis. 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

0: 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The story behind the song, Ain't No Way. Here's Jamie McDonald.
1: There's so many instances in my life where I can look back and say, he really has never, ever failed me. Because when you get in a situation and it's not looking so good, it's so easy for us to freak out and just say, God, where are you? Have you forgotten about me?
2: Ain't no way that he's gonna let me down.
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1: Hey, I'm Brandy. Thanks for being here. And I was just reminding you of Matthew 11, 28 through 30, that God wants to refresh us and wants to carry those heavy burdens that we are bogged down with. And a friend of mine, we were talking about that, and she reminded me of this, that today is a good day to say enough. You and I have done our part. Now we must let God do His. We can stop pushing. We can stop trying to control. This doesn't mean we give up. It just means we give over to God what was never ours to carry. Our job is obedience to God, and His job is everything else.
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1: It's here. The brand new school year nipping at our heels. My name's Brandy Lene. Thanks so much for letting me keep you company. And I cannot believe it. Summer has just flown by and now we're in back to school mode, back to school shopping and registering and getting the class assignments and trying to find a sweet gift for the teacher on the first day of school, all that stuff. And I was watching this mom blog and she was talking about how she has stopped trying to meal prep because we're all looking for ways to make the nighttime go smoother. You know, dinner time when the kids are into sports and there's homework and there's all these things going on. And when the nighttime goes smoother, usually means that mornings go smoother as well. So she stopped prepping full meals and now she preps the protein and some of the veggies. So like she will make a big batch of shredded chicken, grilled chicken, taco meat, ground turkey, steak, and she'll set that aside in the fridge or the freezer. And then she'll prep some, you know, veggies that you've got to cut up or things you have to peel and potatoes and that sort of thing. And she has that prepped as well. And then you just kind of mix and match through the week as, you know, your tastes change. You might be like, oh gosh, you know, we've got some leftover Taco Tuesday meat. Why don't we make some nachos or something like that? And so it just kind of makes nighttime a little bit easier. I'm watching her breakfast tips now. I'll let you know what she's got to say. I've

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1: Christian FM. Every day may not be a good day, but God does give us something we can celebrate in every day. And I'm glad we're celebrating the day together. My name's Brandy Lene, and I was just talking about going back to school and meal prepping and that sort of thing. Something else I'm seeing, and you probably are too, on your social media feed, all of the back to school pictures with the kids holding up the chalkboard sign, you know, like, hey, it's Olivia's first day of the third grade or first day of high school and all of those things, which are adorable. Love those every year when they start to show up from my friends and family. Planning to post one myself of my kids. But I was reading this police officer. He shared some tips on posting those. He goes, pay attention to what's in the background. You never want to post anything that identifies where you live. And don't post anything that identifies where your kids go to school. So look at the background, where you are. Make sure the school sign is not visible or your house numbers are not visible or anything else. Because not everyone who's looking at your post is a friend or a good guy or woman. And so you just got to be careful, you know, those privacy concerns, but they're always so cute to see. So he says, yeah, keep on posting. Just be very careful. Be aware of your background.
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5: 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Here's an opportunity for you, your family, your organization, or your church to help kids in need on the Treasure Coast. It's called Care Portal, and locally it's being implemented by 4 Kids. Joining me is Executive Director Michael Keene. And Michael, what is Care Portal all about?
6: Care Portal is simply a piece of technology that helps connect the child welfare agencies with the local faith-based community and organizations who want to help. We know that churches have a desire to help their local community, but sometimes just don't know what or where that need is. Care Portal directly lets them know how to help, who to contact so that they can help, and what's essentially needed.
5: And then that individual, family, or church could actually engage with the family in need.
6: That's exactly right. It's purposed to make meaningful connections within the community. So churches are able to respond directly to the need and directly to the family so that not only they can provide items for them to stabilize their environment, but they can invite them to church, to Bible study, to vacation Bible school, to children's ministries, so that they can continue a relationship with this family to help take them out of the crisis mode that they're in and give them a stable environment to live and thrive.
5: Give me a typical thing you might see on Care Portal where a church could step in and say, we can meet that need.
6: One of our most often requested items are beds. It's unbelievable how many children in our own area don't sleep on beds at night. And our churches, when they see that need, they jump right on it and are able to provide beds. That's a basic life necessity for children in our area. So beds are very common, cribs, car seats, baby formula, wipes and diapers for new moms. There's also the possibility of rent and utility assistance that families need as well, especially in this market.
5: So this seems like a great opportunity for a church to say, let's engage a local family who we haven't met yet. We're going to meet a physical need, maybe start a relationship, and maybe bring them closer to Christ.
6: That's absolutely right. It really is a gospel ministry tool. You know, a lot of churches are looking for local missions, but now you get local missions directly to your email inbox. You don't have to go out and look for them. They come straight to you.
5: It's called Care Portal. It's being administered through 4Kids of the Treasure Coast here locally. If someone wants to get involved or learn more about Care Portal, how can they do that?
6: My number is 772-281-6222, or they can visit us on our website at 4kidstreasurecoast.org and click on the Help Kids tab, and on there you'll find a drop-down menu that says Care Portal.
5: Michael Keene from 4Kids of the Treasure Coast, thank you so much.
6: Thanks, Bruce.
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1: I'm Brandy Lanay. I appreciate you letting me hang with you. There's a lot going on right now. Our schedules are really full with all the back to school stuff. I saw this prayer and I wanted to share it. It's a short, simple, but powerful prayer. And it's a back to school prayer for the teachers. 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
1: It's true. There's knowing people, and then there's knowing things about people. Mm-hmm. Like, I might have a catalog of facts about my wife. Mm-hmm. It's not the same as knowing her.
2: That's true.
1: You gotta experience people to know, like, friends in real life. Like, I know her, I know him. Well, thing is, I was thinking about, like, if you want to spend eternity with God, you might as well start really experiencing him now. Like, know him now. Not just collect facts about him. Mm-hmm. That's hard for me because I'm a fact collector. Mm-hmm. I feel more comfortable with facts rather than relationships. Mm. But might as well start experiencing him now, spending time with him now.
0: And he wants that, which is wonderful.
1: Totally. And this is how we grow up.
3: Good morning. The weather forecast calling for a few scattered showers and thunderstorms. Highs in the mid to upper 80s. Look for the same type of weather tomorrow. 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
1: I had a very cool idea. I'll just be honest with you.
0: Okay.
1: It's incredibly cool. How about we're totally going to do this? I'm not even asking for permission.
0: Oh, well.
1: I know you're the producer.
0: Yes, I am, but go ahead.
1: We are the first show to blast ourselves into space.
0: Well,
1: like all these other guys are doing.
0: It's a little old, and they have millions and billions and trillions of dollars, and we have.
1: Okay, right.
0: Zero. No, the budget.
1: Right, so the fundraising piece.
0: Okay, I'm glad you thought through that. The space blast.
1: That's where the listeners come in with this GoFundMe.

0: legacy. I don't care if they remember me. Only Jesus.
1: It's Brent and Sherry. Encouragement, insight, and joy.
2: It really is true. You have friends, and you might notice after a while, wait a second, I'm doing everything in this relationship. Nobody's stepping in here and pitching.
3: Yeah.
2: And after a while, you're like, well, wait a second, I'm done with this. That's just the way we humans are. And this is probably why it's so hard for us to relate to God's love for us and even believe it, that he would still love me even after what I've done over the course of my life. He still loves me. His love isn't dependent on me. It's dependent on him.
1: Fun wrapped in truth, making it really hard to not feel better. This is the Brant Hansen Show.

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1: I confess, I have been the king of taking stuff out of context over the course of my life.
0: Mm-hmm.
1: Just grab a verse.
0: I think we all do that.
1: I think so too, but yeah. I wanted to just implicate myself.
0: Okay, good.
1: To make it nicer. But what I really mean is you.
0: All of us. Yeah.
1: No, but it's true. And so there's this one scripture where Jesus is talking to his disciples, these young guys.
0: Mm-hmm.
1: And he says, sell your possessions and give to those in need.
0: Mm-hmm.
1: Okay, that's a verse.
0: Yeah.
1: The wild thing is, what's wonderful about that? Well, he's actually saying go further than tithing. Like, tithing is what you get from your gains.
0: Mm-hmm.
1: So you give a percentage of what you just gain. He's like, no, take the stuff you already have. Give that to the poor.
0: Mm-hmm.
1: But the verse right before that, the thing he said right before that is, it gives your father great happiness to give you the kingdom. So he's actually saying, you don't have anything to worry about.
0: You have the kingdom.
1: Yeah. Like, he's giving you everything you're going to need. So you can be wildly, wonderfully generous.
2: Checking the forecast, some scattered showers both today and tomorrow, and highs both days in the mid to upper 80s. 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
1: I think we could do it. We could be the first radio show to blast ourselves into space. It's becoming easier now. It's more accessible.
2: Oh, yeah. Yeah, I see that. But for people with money.
1: Yeah, I know. But yeah. We already have some equipment. I'm going to have to raise a lot of money. I get that.
2: Okay, good.
1: But we have some equipment just looking around the studio.
2: Mm-hmm. Well, I don't... Yeah.
1: Well, like...
2: Like what?
1: The acoustic foam on the walls. We can use that.
2: For what?
1: For a spaceship.
2: Oh, we're going to build the spaceship out of the things in the...
1: Not just with the stuff. We get other stuff, but we already have tape.
2: We have tape here. I do see that.
1: Foam.
2: We have a cup full of pens.
1: We don't need that. We have computers.
2: Yes, we have three
1: computers right here.
2: Yeah, yeah. I just don't know that you've thought this whole thing through.
1: No, I'm just saying we have a start.
3: Taking a look at the forecast, mid to upper 80s for highs both today and tomorrow, with a chance for a few scattered showers and thunderstorms. 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

Welcome to the program. My name is Brant, and producer Sherry is here. We are so glad you are here. And we are here, honestly, to encourage you, seriously, like spiritually. And we're all kind of hopefully going the same direction together at different rates or paces or whatever, but we all need encouragement. So that's why we're here.

0: Brant and Sherry tackle tough days with humor and heart.
1: I'm one of those shock jocks that everybody talks about. Check this out. Your phone is actually heavier when it's fully charged, imperceptibly.
2: Yeah.
1: But it is slightly heavier. That's the nature of energy and mass and all that.
2: Okay, so this is one of those facts that are like,
1: No. Okay. No, I don't think you want to come to terms with how shocked you are. That happens. We shock jocks can see that a mile away.
0: Sharing light and fun in a stressed out world. 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
1: Hey, if you struggle with the idea that God is a God of judgment, I totally get that. I can struggle with that too, especially if you're raised in a certain religious way.
2: Mm-hmm.
1: Like, no, I don't want

0: think about that. But it's actually awesome. And he is, like in the Bible.
1: Mm-hmm.
0: He's love, but he's also a judge.
1: Why do you say it's awesome?
0: Because imagine him setting things right in the end.
1: Mm.
0: Everything right. Because that means I can imagine him saying, hey, you don't need to take revenge. Mm. I got this.
1: Mm-hmm.
0: In the end, I will sort this out.
1: Mm-hmm.
0: Trust me on it. So imagine not having to wear that burden of retaliation.
1: It's freeing.
0: Yeah, he's got it. Imagine trusting that.
2: Good morning. The weather forecast calling for a few scattered showers and thunderstorms. Highs in the mid to upper 80s. Look for the same type of weather tomorrow. 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
1: You're trying to tell me listeners would not want this opportunity? People who listen to the show, you're listening to this show right now. Mm-hmm. Sherry's telling me you don't want this.
0: Yeah.
1: The opportunity to be blasted into space with us.
0: They're going to come with us?
1: That's what I mean. Like, I don't know, it'd be like six or eight people. I'm looking at the rockets they have now.
0: So there's two of us. Six additional people?
1: Four or six.
0: Okay, all right.
1: Listeners, and then you'd be in space with us. And we're going all the way. So we're not messing around like the 50-mile altitude. That's nothing.
0: Well, I'm guessing they only did that because they've tested that that's as far as they can go.
1: Okay, well, good. Well, now we can go further.
0: Okay.
1: We're going to do a GoFundMe.
0: Yes.
1: If you have any equipment you want to donate for a spaceship, that's a big part of it.
0: I just feel like this is, it's a little ragtag.
1: There will be some waivers you'll need to sign.
0: Yeah.
1: Especially with all the borrowed equipment and stuff. So, yeah.
0: Right.

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1: Maybe you're into plants and stuff. I like plants. I'm not real good at them yet, but I do have a little fruit tree, mm-hmm. and I can't look at it and just go, "Oh, fruit!" Mm-hmm. Now.
0: grow. Doesn't work that way.
1: No, there's this whole process and stuff. I think about that with peace because we all want peace. We want to be at peace. There's not many people at peace, by the way.
0: Yeah.
1: People are very anxious. So we want to be a person of peace. Thing is, not just by saying, "I want peace," that you get it.
0: Mm-hmm.
1: There's this thing that has to happen, and it means I have to change. And peace is a fruit of that.
0: Mm.
1: And that means me having to become a different person. Spending more time with God. I'm convinced of this. I've seen it. I'm telling you firsthand. I had to make some schedule changes.
0: Ah.
1: I've got to stop listening to certain things, certain messages, watching the same messages, news, stuff.
0: That's so true.
1: All that. There has to be changes. And those changes wind up shaping me. And then I'm at peace. Because
0: mm-hmm.
1: I've spent more time with God. But it's got to, the other thing has to change, and then you get the peace.
2: Checking the forecast, some scattered showers both today and tomorrow, and highs both days in the mid to upper 80s. 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
2: I don't want to make a big deal out of this. 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I'm not going to let it change me.
1: Okay.
2: But I have been selected by someone in another country.
1: Do you know which one?
2: To receive a very large sum of money.
1: Wow.
2: All I have to do is assist them in a transaction.
1: Sure.
2: All I have to do is send them my bank account information.
1: So you provide them your information.
2: So they know where to deposit.
1: Of course. How else would they get it to you?
2: Exactly. Sir Arthur Von Monsoon is his name.
1: Okay. Never heard of him, but it sounds official. Yeah. That's up there.
2: So I'll try to remember the people that got me here.
1: Please do.
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1: You want to take care of me, too?
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3: Taking a look at the forecast, mid to upper 80s for highs both today and tomorrow, with a chance for a few scattered showers and thunderstorms. 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

Greetings to you. Welcome. My name is Brant, and producer Sherry is here. We're going to talk about something you see in like Bible movies or Christian shows and stuff about the disciples. It really is kind of misleading, and I think it's really interesting. We'll talk about this and so much more coming up.

When odd friends call or text, most people ignore it. And that's why Brant and Sherry rarely make calls anymore. But if you'd like, you can call them. 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That's 855-90-BRANT. Okay, you'll be leaving a message, but they won't ignore that.

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1: So they did this study about driving and who gets madder when they drive, men or women. What would you guess it would be?
2: Men.
1: Okay. It's actually women.
2: That's surprising. I have to tell you, this is a total side note, but I, my husband and his comments before, you know, like when I would ride with him, I just said, hey, you really need to read the book Unoffendable. So he got the audio version, and I feel like he does much better in traffic now. That's a for real story.
1: That's funny.
2: That's a for real story. But, yeah, no, I do get easily annoyed, but I

0: just feel like I just talk. He actually was a little bit more of an aggressive driver when it came to like averting, you know, situations.
1: Yeah, I got a theory about this, about why women would report more road rage.
2: Okay, why?
1: I just think women are more aware of how they feel about stuff.
2: That's a good point.
1: Like, as a guy, I may not even remember. That was 15 minutes ago.
2: Yeah.
1: I've had a lot of stuff going on since then.
2: Well, we're usually stewing right up until, yeah.
1: Yeah, you might remember, I'm mad.
2: Yep.
1: Well, we just roll sometimes.
2: That makes sense.
3: Good morning. The weather forecast calling for a few scattered showers and thunderstorms. Highs in the mid to upper 80s. Look for the same type of weather tomorrow. 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
10: 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The temp is set to 72. It's 91.
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1: Just something to think about. Jesus' disciples were a lot younger than a lot of the shows showing.
0: Okay.
1: A lot. I mean, like, I saw one show, Risen, wasn't it? Peter was like this aging guy. He had gray hair.
0: Right.
1: He was male
0: right when he was,
1: bald.
0: Yeah, when he was following Jesus, which would be weird because he went on to live however
1: long
0: much
1: time.
0: Long. Yeah.
1: Which always confused me too. Like, how did these guys write 20, 30, 40 years after the fact? But it looks like, everything I've been studying about this, it looks like most of them were probably about 15.
0: Mm.
1: Maybe one or two of them. Peter was definitely older than 20.
0: Okay.
1: Because he had to pay the temple tax. But the only ones who paid the temple tax, that's 20 and up. Him and Jesus.
0: Okay. Wow.
1: No one else is mentioned doing that. He's the only one that's mentioned to be married too, which would happen at age 18.
0: Okay. That's interesting.
1: Matthew might have been about that age.
0: Okay.
1: Because he was a tax collector.
0: Mm-hmm.
1: But we don't know. I mean, the other guys, they were apprenticing.
0: Mm-hmm.
1: And
0: It
1: makes so much sense too. It's just, it's weird because it's tough for us to believe it because even though the Bible never says what age they are, we're just like, no, it can't be because I've seen these shows.
0: Mm-hmm.
1: But it's actually kind of beautiful because Jesus calls them his little flock several times or the little ones.
0: Mm-hmm.
1: Like, oh.
0: They really were.
1: Yeah. I mean, it puts a lot of different things in perspective when you reread stuff.

speak with human eloquence and angelic ecstasy, but don't love, I'm nothing but the creaking of a rusty gate. If I speak God's word with power, revealing all of his mysteries and making everything as plain as day, and if I have faith to say to a mountain, jump, and it jumps, but I don't love, I'm nothing. 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So, no matter what I say, no matter what I believe, no matter what I do, I'm bankrupt without love.

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1: A question about driving around. Who do you think gets angrier on the roads, reports more road rage incidents? Would it be men or women? I just saw this thing. I thought it was very interesting.
2: Based on the people that I know, I would say probably men.
1: Yeah, it's mistaken because it's actually women, according to this
3: data.
1: Is
3: it really?
2: Yeah.
1: So I guess what I wanted to ask you, Lizzie and Sherry, why are you ladies so ticked off on the road all the time? Because we guys have a little more patient outlook. And so we're just kind of wondering why you guys are so...
0: I question the data.
1: So anyways, that's what it says.
2: Yeah, I question the data too. So.
0: We question the data, Brent.
4: Checking the forecast, some scattered showers both today and tomorrow, and highs both days in the mid to upper 80s. 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
1: Yeah, we were just talking about this. This explains a lot of stuff. Actually, the Bible never says how old the disciples are. Mm-hmm. But we've got all these images of them being 20s, 30s, 40s, 50s.
2: That's like from movies and stuff, yeah.
1: Yeah, from movies. But they're probably 15 to 20, 15 to 21, 22.
2: That makes a lot of the immaturity we see a little more totally understandable.
1: You think most of them being 15, 16 years old?
2: Yeah, yeah.
1: Some of the stuff they were pulling,
2: mm-hmm. Yeah.
1: or refusing to understand.
2: Right.
1: It's like, well, that sounds like my youth group.
2: Now I understand.
1: Yeah, it really does. It really makes sense.
3: Taking a look at the forecast, mid to upper 80s for highs both today and tomorrow, with a chance for a few scattered showers and thunderstorms. 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

0: Welcome to the show. My name is Brant. Producer Sherry's here. You may know I get challenges every now and then. I just got another one from a bunch of guys, and it involves the pommel horse here in the studio.
1: Well, it's so interesting because all the challenges sound the same. You would almost believe that the same person has written the same.
0: Yeah, wouldn't you? So, anyway, I will try it coming up.

0: It's Brant and Sherry. Odd in the best possible way.
1: If someone said, Brant, you need to bench press 300 pounds right now, I can't.
2: Okay.
1: But I still think I could. I do. Anywho, this is all coming to a great spiritual point. That's what I want
2: all
1: you to
2: know. All right, I'm on board. Trust. There we go, yes.
0: Smart, silly, and intentional. This is The Brant Hanson Show.

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1: Really good to brush up on your social skills. That's why I'm here. I'm called the social sensei.
2: Who calls you that?
1: It's out there.
2: It's anyway, it's in the zeitgeist.
1: So we'll do it.
3: It's in the zeitgeist.
2: Okay.
1: It's a zeitgeist.
2: Yeah,
1: thing.
2: Of course.
1: I don't know
2: yeah.
1: How else to explain
2: you can't.
1: It.
2: You really can't.
3: Using German.
1: anyway, let's roll.

0: play something. I'm going to show you how to do something real cool. So younger guys especially look to me for this kind of stuff. Anyway, I'll show you how to strike up a conversation with somebody. Let's say we're at a work thing.
1: Sure.
0: I don't know who you are.
1: Okay.
0: We're making friends.
1: Okay. Like a networking thing.
0: All right, so you come up to me.
1: Okay. Hey, my name is Sherry. It's nice to meet you.
0: Martes. Maldi. Martedi.
1: I'm sorry?
0: Those are the Spanish, French, and Italian names, respectively, for Tuesday. That's yesterday. Feliz Martes por vu. Ciao bello. So what I did there was I used a lot of different accents. I asked how your Tuesday was, but I very suavely used all these different...
1: First of all, the person is only going to be able to use this on Wednesday.
0: Right.
1: This tip.
0: I know that.
1: Secondly, why would you launch off in a different language? Why wouldn't you just say hi to me?
0: Because I thought it was cool. I guess it wasn't.
2: Good morning. The weather forecast calling for a few scattered showers and thunderstorms. Highs in the mid to upper 80s. Look for the same type of weather tomorrow. 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Christian FM. Christian
1: FM. Hey, friends. This is Sherry. 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
0: Hey, this is Brant. 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
1: Talking about getting angry in traffic, and this kind of took us by surprise, but this report says women are more apt to get angry in traffic than men are. I mean, it's a study. Mm-hmm. Take it for what you will, but why, if that's true, why would you reckon that is?
2: The only thing I can think of is that they would be too distracted. So they're busy taking care of the kids, or they're like just trying to run from one thing to the next, and they've got so many different things on their plate. So they're not really thinking of, how can I be nice to the person I don't know who's driving next to me? Mm-hmm. They're thinking, I have to get this place right now, and you're in my way, so move.
3: So really, it's a strength. It's because they're caring for so many other people that they don't have time.
0: Hey, I like that spin.
3: Yeah.
2: That's a decent spin.
1: Yeah, you did a pretty good job.
0: Well done.
1: Yeah.
2: Thanks.
1: Don't have time not to be rude.
0: Right.

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2: Oh, man, another challenge.
1: Another one?
2: If you're new to the show, I get this a lot because guys respect me now. Maybe not so much in high school, but...
1: But now the respect is just pouring in.
2: It is, but... Yeah. Tough guys, too. They want to let me know that I'm pretty cool. But
1: they all kind of talk alike, too, I noticed. Yeah.
2: Dear Brant, I get this email. It starts with dear.
1: Nice. That's sweet.
2: To finally prove yourself to us, and here's their challenge. Grab an acoustic guitar, jump up, and do a full pommel horse routine in the studio.
1: Okay.
2: With your guitar on your back. Stick the dismount.
1: Of course.
2: And perform a version of Rick Astley's Never Gonna Give You Up. This is from Mad Dog and the Bruisers.
1: Oh, I wouldn't think a gang named Mad Dog and the Bruisers would enjoy Rick Astley that way.
2: I don't get it.
1: Yeah, it's odd, but you're going to do it. I think you should be careful, though.
2: No, I just telling me. Okay.
1: All right, so the pommel horse first.
2: Yeah, I'm going to have to flip it around my back. Jump.
1: Okay.
2: Okay,
1: please be careful.
2: Flipping it around to the back.
1: All right.
2: Pommel horse, and... Here I go. Up! One.
1: Oh my
2: two,
1: goodness. Ooh.
2: Three.
1: Brant, watch the
2: four,
1: cord and the.
2: And?
1: Wow. Wow.

0: Wow, my goodness. And it was a wrong port in there, but who can blame you? Who can blame you?
1: I ask you guys to please just accept what I did. I don't have a wrong port in it.
2: Checking the forecast, some scattered showers both today and tomorrow, and highs both days in the mid to upper 80s. 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
1: I promise I won't bore you with quantum fields. I won't talk about quantum particles right
0: now. We actually got a call of someone saying they were glad that you did that.
1: Oh.
0: Very happy and would like you to talk about more. Well, that was a legitimate call, and I listened to it again just to make sure I heard it right.
1: Well, I hate to turn down a listener request. They have a request. Some shows get requests for, hey, can you play that tune? Other people are like, can you talk about bosons?
0: Yes, that's the request we
1: got. What about gluons, Brant? What about quarks?
0: Mm-hmm.
1: How do we process this? All I wanted to say, I don't want to get into it.
0: Okay.
1: But the more you study quantum stuff in science, okay, the more it's obvious we don't know what we're talking about. Like the scientific community tries to, especially to people who believe in God.
0: Oh, yeah.
1: Like you,
0: belittled
1: like,
0: and
1: come
0: condescending.
1: Come on, we've come so far. We now know that we know nothing. And I really mean it. We know so very little. We can be less sure than we could 100 years ago about stuff. Mm. And I'm not exaggerating. And anybody who knows quantum physics, or like most of the universe, we don't understand it at all. Dark matter, dark energy, that's most of the universe. We don't understand it. We don't understand quantum possibilities, the collapse of quantum infinities, all this sort of stuff. Blows our mind. How is it this and that at the same time? Like, all that should be, we should be humble. We don't know. And so when people present this, oh, we've figured it all out. And then a week later, there's this stuff. Oh, we have to rethink everything. Like, how about we just humble and realize, man, we don't know.
2: Taking a look at the forecast, mid to upper 80s for highs both today and tomorrow, with a chance for a few scattered showers and thunderstorms. 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
2: 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I'm Bruce Douglas. 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One couple enjoys a dinner date at the Bonefish Grill in Vero Beach. 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
1: Is AI the conclusion of Satan's promise to Eve?
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0: forgiveness, we crave somebody who won't flinch when we tell the truth. A friend who doesn't just say, I forgive you, and then subtly stepping back. That's what sets Jesus apart. He doesn't pull away when you confess. He draws closer. 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

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Maybe the worst part of falling short is not the failure, it's the silence that comes afterward. When you assume that God has moved on without you. But he hasn't.

0: Christian FM. I'm Doug Hannah. I'm so grateful for your company today. Some of us, I'm afraid, spend our entire Christian lives trying to make amends, not just for real things we've done, but for being human. We think we're supposed to overcome all weaknesses, master every emotion, and graduate from needing help. But this is not Christianity. That's actually a burden, the very thing Jesus promised to not give us. The gospel's not an assignment for you to fulfill. It's an announcement. You see, God's not waiting for you to become more than you are. He's already made peace with who you are through the cross. And when you believe that, it changes everything.
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0: 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The story behind the song, Why Should I Worry? Here's Carly Ann Taylor.
2: I wrote this in a season where anxiety felt super loud and my future felt even more unclear. The world constantly tells us to worry about everything, but when we call on the name of the Lord, He brings peace, direction, and security. Hey, my friend, He knows you and He sees you. He has good plans for you, because that's just who He is. So why should we worry? Let this be our anthem today.

0: Christian FM. I'm Doug Hanna. I believe you can tell what we really believe about grace by how we treat people who don't bounce back. In a lot of Christian spaces, there's this quiet pressure to recover well, to turn a failure, every single one of them, into a great comeback story. But some people don't bounce back on schedule. Some wounds take a little longer. Some don't get tied up so easily with a nice bow. If we think grace only applies to the turnaround, and once it begins, we've missed the whole thing. You see, the gospel isn't just for people on the mend. It's for people right in the middle of the mess, before the healing starts, and even when it hasn't started yet.
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0: 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Sometimes it feels like being undone, but in the best possible way. We trust God with all of it.
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Christian FM. I'm Doug Hanna. Hello, it's nice to have your company today. I think all of us want control, right? That's a nice thing to really have in those rare moments we've got it. It's pretty much the way we deal with fear. We plan, prepare, pretend we're immune to the chaos. But eventually we realize we're not. The truth leaks through. Life refuses to follow the script. And then what do you do? Well, see, the gospel meets you in that exact moment, not to hand you a new plan that you then have to execute, but to hold you when the old one breaks. God doesn't just allow detours. He walks them with us.

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1: Christian FM. Nice to have your company today. My name is Doug Hanna. You might not say this out loud, but I'll bet that you've thought this. Something along the lines of, you know, if I really trusted God, I wouldn't feel this anxious. But that isn't the way God sees it, and that's not how faith works. Faith is not the absence of anxiety. It's what carries you when the anxiety won't leave. Jesus never promised that you wouldn't feel afraid, but he did promise that you wouldn't be alone in it. You see, his presence is not a reward for calmness. It's the reason that you don't collapse.
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0: Christian FM. I'm Doug Hanna, and I think I have a controversial thought for you. Sometimes grace has to unsettle you. Sometimes it's got to make you feel a little uneasy. And I think if it never does, you may not be hearing it right, because it isn't just there to comfort the broken. It also confronts the proud. You see, it's our good works sometimes that we've got to be wary of. I mean this. Sometimes we stack up a spiritual resume and we compare ourselves to others, and we think it makes us just a little bit more worthy, and grace will have none of it. It says that's not what counts, not your church attendance, your clean record, even your sincerity. And actually, this is good news, because if any of that did count, it would also mean that our failures count against us. But they don't. The grace that feels like a threat to your pride is also the same grace that saves your life.
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0: We're Jeff and Danielle. All right. Hashtag snack wars. You ready?
1: Oh, all right.
0: Hershey's Kisses or M&M's?
1: Oh, I have to choose.
0: Yeah,
1: well, one or the other. That's why it's a war. I don't like this at all.
0: Snack war.
1: Oh, my gosh.
0: Okay. Either way, you win. You
1: Hershey
0: get chocolate.
1: Hershey Kisses or M&M's?
0: Uh-huh. Which
1: I'm
0: one?
1: I'm going to say Hershey Kisses.
0: Why?
1: Just because. That's what I want. That's what I like.
0: I mean, is there anything specific that makes you choose the kiss over the M's?
1: I like the smell of the Hershey Kisses.
0: They're both chocolate. What are you talking about?
1: Also, you can bring them with you, and they're in a wrapper, so you don't have to worry about the getting all over your hands. It's just better.
0: M&M's don't get on your... What? Well, do you have these confused? What's going on right now?
1: M&M's do, yeah. Because, I mean, you'd have to, like, take a handful of M&M's as opposed to a handful of wrapped Hershey Kisses.
0: Okay.
1: I feel like
0: no,
1: you have
0: it's
1: that
0: okay.
1: judgy face, and I'm not wrong.
0: No, I'm looking at the... Hold on. Yeah, it says right here that it's correct. The oxygen level in here is down, definitely down.

You can see a schedule of upcoming events by checking out the community calendar at our website. You can also tell us about an event your church or group is planning. It's all at ChristianFM.com.

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3: See, I want so badly to do everything myself, to fix it all. The more I live, the more I realize that asking for help, relying on loved ones, surrendering my will to the God that made the stars and yet somehow knows my name, see, that's true strength. When we can't understand the path that we're walking, in those moments we can declare, not my will, but yours be done. Trusting God with everything is a place of surrender and sacrifice, but it's the place I long to be.

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1: Thanks for listening. We're Jeff and Danielle.
0: All right, let's play a little game of truth or trash.
1: Ooh.
0: All right, you play along with Danielle or just yell at the radio if you know the answers. All right. Is this truth or trash? Humans swallow 8 spiders a year in their sleep.
1: Oh, I think that's true.
0: It's actually trash.
1: No way.
0: Yeah, yeah. They swallow a lot less, like 5.
1: Oh,
0: still.
1: Okay.
0: Ew.
1: Ew.
0: Ew. All right. Fingerprints are unique. No two people ever share the same ones.
1: That's trash.
0: No, that's actually truth.
1: Oh, I heard that it was not true. So we were always taught that it was true. And then something came out and said, no, you can actually match with like another person.
0: No, you can't.
1: Well,
0: even identical twins don't have matching fingers.
1: Ew.
0: Yeah, I'm sorry. Sorry, it's how it works. Eating turkey makes you sleepy because of the tryptophan.
1: That's true.
0: That is trash.
1: What?
0: You would have to eat like 12 turkeys in order for the tryptophan to be enough.
1: So then what makes us all take a nap?
0: The fact that you ate like a glutton.
1: Yeah. I don't like any of these truths.
0: I'm so sorry. All right. Truth or trash. Last one. Tomatoes are vegetables. Scientifically fruits.
1: They're scientifically fruits.
0: Or are they vegetables?
1: No, they're fruits.
0: So is that truth or trash?
1: I don't know what the question was. My whole world has been flipped upside down. None of this makes sense.
0: It's truth.
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1: I'm Jeff, and that's Danielle. And, you know, a lot of times on the show, we like to have fun. We like to, you know, be a little crazy sometimes. But every so often, it's just like things kind of hit me off air. And I know that while you're listening to the show, we're hoping that we're keeping you happy and positive. But I know some days are really hard, and there's a lot of things going on in life. And if you don't mind, Danielle and I would like to pray for you for just a moment. So obviously, if you're driving, don't put your head down. Keep your eyes on the road. But just know right now that we want to pray for you. God, we come to you today, and I just ask that you bless them with good health. If they're having issues, anything is ailing them, God, I ask you to bless them by your grace and help them out in whatever way it is that they need help. And I also ask you, God, to bless them with wisdom to be able to know what to do with their situation, whether it is just their health or whether it's a work situation or family situation. I'm just asking you, God, to go ahead and bless them by your grace.
2: And in addition to wisdom to make decisions, that you give us the right direction as we apply that, and peace as we finalize those decisions, and that you'd be with us for the rest of the week and through the weekend. In Jesus' name.
1: Amen.

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0: So you got a kind of little bit of a smirk over there. What's going on? What do you know that I don't?
1: Well, it's like we're going to say the weird thing out loud.
0: Ready? Okay. Okay. Yeah. All right.
1: What if I'm raptured while I'm cooking? What happens to my
0: house?
1: First of all,
0: wait.
1: The burners,
0: are
1: people's houses burning down?
0: Okay. Where did that even come from?
1: I don't know. I'm just sitting there and it popped in my head. And I was like, oh, that's an excellent thought.
0: First of all, it couldn't happen.
1: Oh, wait, what? The rapture?
0: While you're cooking.
1: Oh, because
0: like, you don't cook.
1: I'm safe.
0: Okay, twice a year you do, but that's about it.
1: So, what if it's on a holiday?
0: What are the chances of a rapture happening on those two days?
1: On Thanksgiving.
0: Right? But let's forward step now, and what if it did happen?
1: Think of all the little fires and stuff.
0: Wow. Oh, yeah.
1: Don't get left behind.
0: Well, there'd probably be somebody there and going, what happened? And they'd be like, oh, she has nice shoes. I'm going to take those. You know? And then they got to wonder...
1: Yeah.
0: Like, what's going on? Wow.
1: Yeah.
0: And would somebody finish cooking or would they be like sad or be like, well, let's finish the job she started?
1: I mean, only if some of my house gets left behind.
0: Yeah. Yeah.
1: Yeah.
0: Wow. That's.
1: I know.
0: Interesting.
1: Saying the weird thing out loud.
0: Still just saying. Probably wouldn't happen because, you know, I doubt it's going to be on those 2 days a year.
1: Not my house.
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1: Thanks for listening. We're Jeff and Danielle.
0: Family moments you knew were going to be a problem. Yes. There was one where my aunt was yelling at a digital clock that was on our counter.
1: Oh.
0: It's just like a little pop-up clock so you can tell what time it is in the morning.
1: Yeah.
0: And she was yelling at it. She's like, "Alexa, play music."
1: Alexa. Oh, no.
0: And I'm like, "Auntie, that's just a clock.
1: It's a regular."
0: She's like, "Oh, I thought it was an Alexa device." And I'm like, "No, that's why it's not talking." She goes, "I wondered why I was shouting so much."
1: But don't worry, Alexa already recorded that as
0: well. Yeah, she did. Yeah.
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7: 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It's 91.
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of faith, but you were with them in the fire, and they walked out the next day. 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

0: We are Jeff and Danielle. Thanks again for being here. You just a moment ago, you were kind of whistling or humming something. Can you re-hum that? Or yeah.
1: Okay. Well, maybe.
0: Yeah. Yeah, that's
1: the Babes in Toyland theme.
0: Babes in Toyland. Okay, yeah. I was like, it's so familiar, but I can't place
1: it. Yeah, it was just a random.
0: Babes in Toyland. Was that a book or?
1: It was a movie. Okay. Disney had theirs, and then there was another one.
0: Okay.
1: That had Keanu Reeves in it.
0: Keanu Reeves was in Babes in Toyland?
1: Years, decades ago.
0: What?
1: Decades ago, yeah.
0: No.
1: Sure.
0: Okay, wait, we got to talk about this coming up in a minute.

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Hey, it's Jeff from Jeff and Danielle. 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

0: 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Thanks for listening. We're Jeff and Danielle.
1: So a minute ago, Danielle was humming. And I was like, what is that? She said Babes in Toyland.
0: Came out of nowhere.
1: And then she mentions Keanu Reeves was in Babes in Toyland. I'm like, no, he wasn't. You're confused.
0: No, it's true. The original Babes in Toyland was in 1961. And that was a good one.
1: Was he in that one?
0: No, he wasn't in that one. That's just the original.
1: Okay.
0: Then there was one in 1986. He's in that one with Drew Barrymore, who plays the little girl. Yeah.
1: No, he's not even that old. Keanu's like, isn't he like 48 or 50?
0: He is in his early 60s.
1: Get lost.
0: I'm telling you.
1: There is no way.
0: Google it.
1: The dude, is there any other Babes in Toyland while I'm Googling this?
0: No. How loud is your keyboard?
1: Was he a child in Babes in Toyland?
0: No, he was the adult.
1: Okay.
0: Keanu Reeves is 61 years old.
1: He can't be. That doesn't even sound real.
0: Mm-hmm. He doesn't age. I feel like that's what you're trying to say.
1: He
0: looks great and he doesn't age.
1: You're right. 61 years old. September 2nd was his birthday.
0: Oh.
1: Wow.
0: Hey. Happy belated.
1: I don't know what his regimen is.
0: Yeah.
1: That's crazy. And then he's been in all those other cool, like all these cool dude movies and they're like, well, wait a minute. Weren't you in Babes in Toyland? No, that wasn't me.
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0: All I got to say is thank you, God.
1: What?
0: Yeah. Thank you, God, for a beautiful day.
1: Obviously.
0: And for, I know you're going to, you have something fun up your sleeve.
1: I have a song.
0: What is it?
1: I'm bringing back another Sunday school song.
0: You're doing songs? No, yeah. I don't know any of these.
1: I know. That's why it's even more fun.
0: All right.
1: Okay, ready?
0: What do you have?
1: This little light of mine, I'm going to let it shine.
0: Now, this one, I do know this one.
1: This little light of mine, I'm going to let it shine. Do you remember? Hide it. And there's hand movements. Hide it under a bushel. No, I'm going to let it shine.
0: Why would you put it under a bushel?
1: Well, that's the whole point. You're not supposed to.
0: Yeah, but it's going to.
1: Hide it under a bushel. No, I'm going to let it shine.
0: Yeah, but now you're telling kids, put it under a bushel.
1: No. That's
0: No, don't touch the stove.
1: Don't do that.
0: Yes.
1: Yeah.
0: Okay.
1: Yeah, shine that light for Jesus.
0: We used to sing that in camp.
1: This is a great one.
0: Yeah, I like it.
1: Bring it back Sunday
0: morning. We would
1: always
0: have a candle when we were doing it. Like, we would go out into the woods, like right near the cabins and sing it.
1: That's not true.
0: No, yeah. No, we did. Not you.
1: They just sent you into the forest with fire?
0: Yeah, yeah. And then you would use the wax, and I'd always put the wax on my hand, and people would be like, ew, why are you doing that? Like, I'd be like, because this is a light of mine.
1: Smokey the Bear says, that's a no-no.
0: Yeah, well, yeah.

0: Christian FM.
1: I'm Jeff. That's Danielle. I was thinking the other day, I heard a parent tell their child something while they were in a store. The child was throwing a fit, and the parent told this kid, I think she said to him, if you do that, you'll get arrested and thrown in jail.
0: Oh,
1: and
0: that's
1: like,
0: excellent parenting.
1: Why would you, I mean, your kid's now petrified.
0: Yeah. No, then they do the right thing, have a healthy fear of the law. This is all good.
1: Yeah. Have your parents ever told you anything that wasn't true?
0: They did, actually. So we used to go visit my grandparents.
1: Yeah.
0: They had a house on Long Island for years.
1: Okay.
0: And my brother, he would have to go to bed earlier, but he didn't want to. So they would tell me, just pretend to be asleep so he'll go to sleep. And then when he falls asleep, you can come back out.
1: Oh!
0: And I think that only worked one time. Otherwise, I also fell asleep. And now as an older parent, like I'm older
1: That's
0: and I'm a parent,
1: so
0: and I go, oh, those stinkers. They did that on purpose. They wanted, because it didn't matter to them if I came back out or didn't come back out. If I did, great. If I didn't, that's also great.
1: Yeah.
0: Because I couldn't stay awake.
1: I wonder if your brother ever knew that.
0: Rude. No, he slept all the time. I just fell asleep. He would still fall asleep standing up. Boys are weird like that.
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1: Hey, it's Jeff and Danielle. You know, you can have a ton of friends, a ton of family, and still feel like you're all alone, right?
2: It's very true.
1: It depends on the load of work that's on you, the stress that's on you. Sometimes you think nobody understands what I'm going through. I just feel like everybody's abandoning me because they don't understand. And I get it because I've been there before too, you know? But you found something that definitely is worth remembering.
2: I did. I found this little devotional because there's all different forms of abandonment, whether it's friendships, families, spouses, right. The list goes on and on. But it says, though we may be afflicted on all sides, pressured and perplexed and persecuted for righteousness' sake, we have not been forgotten or abandoned by our heavenly Lord. For Jesus is with us always and forever, even until the end of the age. So
1: only God could write that so perfectly that it feels like it applies directly to you.
2: Yeah,
1: right?
2: It's a great, like, compressed, it's a great thing to remember that no matter why you feel abandoned or who is making you feel that way, that Jesus is right there with you the entire time.
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6: 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I have to admit, that is a nice find. 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

0: 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I don't care if they remember me. 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
1: Don't delay. Get some encouragement now. It comes with every song. Christian.

0: perfectly.
1: We are Jeff and Danielle. Man, you can tell it's getting close to fall, but it's confusing the heck out of animals. Do you know there was a manatee that was sighted in Massachusetts? A manatee. I thought they're always in Florida, aren't they?
2: Manatees?
1: Yeah. Or at least southern states.
2: I don't know.
1: Because of the warmth of the water. But this one was spotted in Massachusetts, which is really weird. And I guess the last time it happened was 17 years ago. But I was just like,
2: how'd he get up there?
1: Well, I think his GPS was off. Mm. I'm going to be honest, you know.
2: That's far. I mean.
1: Oh, yeah. That's really far.
2: He must have been real slim when he got there.
1: Right? Yeah.
2: He worked some of that off.

0: things that really matter and that will only remain when all is said and done are faith, hope, and love. So friends, whatever we do today, let it be informed by those three things, by faith, hope, love. Those things matter, they last, they're permanent, and through Jesus, they change the world.
1: Still trying to build an empire, still trying to be a king.

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1: We're Jeff and Danielle, and it's time for
0: Would You Rather?
1: Oh, wow.
0: Yeah, that was I was a little off key. this is where we pose a two-sided question. We pick a side and debate it out.
1: Would you rather have a pet dinosaur or have a personal robot, but that roasts you every morning? And I don't know if that means like haha jokes or like en fuego. I don't know. It's your call.
0: Oh, are you kidding? I've got this one. What are you picking?
1: I'm going to go with dinosaur.
0: I figured you would
1: because
0: you're like that quiet in the house knitter type of lady.
1: Yeah, with my pet dinosaur.
0: Yeah. Yeah. And, well, you already have four dogs. What's
1: my pet
0: a dinosaur?
1: Velociraptor.
0: Oh, no, that could be. That could. Well, I was picking the robot just because I would love to have a robot. I think they're cool.
1: But it roasts you.
0: Yeah. Yeah.
1: You could feel bad about yourself.
0: Over an open fire.
1: Or be on fire.
0: We said that at the same time. Jinx.
2: 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I don't know. 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

0: 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Hi, I'm Lisa Berry, and my show today is thanks to Honest Air. They'll be there to fix your air.
1: Hey there, it's Lisa Berry. Well, you and I know that our body has needs. We got to feed it. But our spirit has needs, too. And thankfully, you've come to the right place. Your spirit is going to be fed well today. Calorie-free, I might add.

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1: Have you ever had someone show up at a party and you didn't know who in the world he was? Hey there, it's Lisa Berry. My husband and I were at a party last weekend for a bunch of friends that we haven't seen in decades. Well, anyway, everybody was supposed to bring a dish to share, and there's this one guy that no one recognized. I think you just assume he must belong there because he is there, but no one could place him. Well, guess what he brought for a dish to share? He brought a steak knife. That's it. Freaky. I feel like this is a horror movie waiting to be written. Nothing happened bad, but I think he probably just found out about this and just showed up to get a free meal. It's totally wrong, but also very clever.
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0: Christian FM. I'm Lisa Berry, and today's show is thanks to Honest Air. They'll be there to fix your air. Well, it's a big day today, a day to celebrate because it's National Chocolate Chip Cookie Day. That may be your favorite. It is my husband's favorite by far. And one day I was stepping out into the garage and there is Ken getting into the car with a baggie full of chocolate chip cookies. I said, "Where are you going?" And he said, "I'm going to the pool store to give them some chocolate chip cookies that I made." I said, "Wow, that's really nice." And he said, "Wow, you know, I think I might have the ministry of cookies." I love that. I wonder what yours is.
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4: 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I have to admit, that is a nice find. 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
1: The time has now come to find out which key finder will win the grand prize treasure chest containing thousands in Spanish treasure.
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0: 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Hi, I'm Lisa Berry, and my show today is thanks to Honest Air. They'll be there to fix your air.
1: Are you as much of a protein powder fanatic as I am? I put it in my coffee. I put it in my smoothies. I sprinkle it on things. I'm just like trying to get protein because that's all they talk about, right? Well, apparently they're working on a super protein powder that's supposed to boost all kinds of good things. 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
1: In case you do this too, I just looked up the symptoms of someone who looks up symptoms all the time, and I definitely have the symptoms.

0: the story behind the song Faith, Hope, Love. Here's Darren from We Are Messengers.
1: I've done a lot of things in my life that have brought acclaim or honor or glory to me and my talents and my abilities. But I know this, and the scriptures remind me, that the only things that really matter and that will only remain when all is said and done are faith, hope, and love. So friends, whatever we do today, let it be informed by those three things, by faith, hope, love. Those things matter, they last, they're permanent, and through Jesus, they change the world.
2: Still try.

0: 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My show today is sponsored by Honest Air. They'll be there to fix your air. Well, one appointment you always have to make this time of year for your kids is the haircut. Last year, the going style was the broccoli cut, which I could only think of Guy Broccoli from VeggieTales. And I'm like, really? That's what we want our boys to look like? But anyway, thankfully, that was last year. This year, the boys are sporting the curly fade. So it's pretty curly and wavy on top, and then the sides are short. I mean, think Jimmy Neutron here. For girls, it's the blunt bob with bangs, which don't even get me started on bangs. Did you want bangs when you were young? They were all the rage. But it's hard when you have wave in your hair and you try to do straight bangs, but your bangs don't obey you. They're just making up their own mind. You know, these haircuts are a big deal for kids. Make those decisions carefully.
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Hi, I'm Lisa Berry, and my show today is thanks to Honest Air. They'll be there to fix your air. Well, how do below normal high temperatures sound to you? Because that's exactly what we've got for the next few days. Normally, we're at 91, so 85 for tomorrow? Yeah, we'll take it. Even if we do have a little noisy rain in the morning, then it's the possibility of some scattered thunderstorms Friday and Saturday, but all in all, pretty comfortable. 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

0: Christian FM. I'm Lisa Berry, and today's show is thanks to Honest Air. They'll be there to fix your air. Some stories just sound too hard to believe. Hey there, it's Lisa Berry. But imagine you're camping with three other friends. You're on the water on your paddleboard and a raft when suddenly you're drifting toward a bridge pillar and you're paddling like mad to try to get away from it, but you can't. Pretty soon, smash, everybody goes into the water. Swimming. Finally, three of them make it to shore. One guy does not. And he is floating down this fast-moving river, holding on to a cooler. He's thinking, this is it. This is how I go. His friends are screaming from shore for help. And it just so happens, Jory Thomas, who's 14 years old, heard the cries. And he goes rushing out to the water, and he sees this poor guy. He's like, the only tool I have that I could possibly use is this lasso. Because he'd been learning how to use it as a farmhand. So he empties his pockets, goes running into the water, grabs his lasso, swings it around his head a couple of times, and then lets it go. Would you believe he got the guy on the first try? He even surprised himself. And he pulls him into shore to safety. And when people asked him how he figured that out, he said, God was just there telling me all the time, saying, go get him. You got it. And I believe in you. Isn't it funny? When he started working on the farm, he just thought he'd be working with cattle, never realizing God would use that skill to save a life. I wonder what skill you have that God could use to save a life.
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They'll be there to fix your air. Well, you've probably got 100 things on your mind today. So before you get to the next one, maybe while this song is playing, just hand one of them over to God.

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When life is a roller coaster and life starts

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1: If you have kids headed back to school, here's an important statistic that you should pay attention to because it affects you. Hey there, it's Lisa Berry. Once they start school, you will have about 76 minutes of me time a day. That's just a little over an hour. And the reason I'm telling you this is not to depress you, but to make sure that you're intentional about putting things into your schedule that give you life, that inspire you and encourage you. And hopefully listening to this station is on that list because I know that's going to help. But you may want to add to that as well because there's a lot riding on your shoulders once that school year starts. But just know we'll be here for you.
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They'll be there to fix your air. Well, how do below normal high temperatures sound to you? Because that's exactly what we've got for the next few days. Normally, we're at 91, so 85 for tomorrow? Yeah, we'll take it. Even if we do have a little noisy rain in the morning, then it's the possibility of some scattered thunderstorms Friday and Saturday, but all in all, pretty comfortable. 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
1: Corn on the cob is funny. I notice my husband eats it in an unusual way. He goes 5 bites in a row going from left to right, kind of like the Roadrunner. I, on the other hand, take a bite and process that bite, and then I take another one. Now, I'm not saying my way is right and his is wrong. It's just funny to see someone eating corn like an old-fashioned typewriter. I'm making fun, aren't I? That's not nice, because he's not here to defend his corn on the cob methods. Still funny.
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0: 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I'm Lisa Berry, and today's show is thanks to Honest Air. 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
2: I don't know what parenting things you're dealing with today, but one of my friends said her son just had a small coffee door dashed to him. 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
1: Kids are the most inappropriate people on the planet, and don't we love them for it?
2: Hey there, it's Lisa Berry.
1: You know, when people are grieving, you don't know what to say. You and I experience that a lot. It's like, should I bring it up? Should I avoid it? Kids, they just go there. Like this one little girl, her computer teacher's mom passed away. So sweet little Lindsay, who's 7 years old, decided to write her a sympathy card. And here's what it said. I am so sorry, computer teacher, that your mom had to die. Sorry. But everyone has to die someday. And today was your mom's turn to die. Love is in your heart. That is a precious mix of truth and love. And you know what I give Lindsay credit for? Just going for it. Just saying something. Because a grieving person will always tell you, it's better to say something, even if it's awkward, than to say nothing at all.
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0: 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Hi, I'm Lisa Berry, and my show today is thanks to Honest Air. They'll be there to fix your air.
1: My daughter said, Mom, I want to be just like you. So she took my glasses, put them on top of her head, and then walked around the house saying, where are my glasses? Rude.

0: your Christian FM. Sometimes you have to learn a lesson more than once before you remember it. Hey there, it's Lisa Berry. Have you ever had to give up something valuable at TSA checkpoint? I have. Expensive hair products. And you'd think I would have learned my lesson. But the other day at the airport, my suitcase was too heavy. It was 56 pounds. And the gal said, you're going to have to take out 5 pounds or pay $100. I reach in there, I grab my toiletry bag because I'm thinking that's kind of heavy. And so I did, and she reweighs it, sends it on through. And now I'm headed to TSA with my toiletry bag stuffed in my carry-on. But guess what? You know what was in my toiletry bag? Large size liquids. So I get to TSA, they flag my bag, and the guy takes out 7 things. And he says, you can't take any of these. So all this to say, remember to weigh your bag before you leave home.
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7: 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I have to admit, that is a nice find. 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

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Hi, I'm Lisa Berry, and my show today is thanks to Honest Air. They'll be there to fix your air. Do you know that God always wants to give you what you need? Unfortunately, you and I often just think it should be encouragement after encouragement, and He likes to do that. But sometimes we need compassion, and other times we need a kick in the pants, and it's all important.

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Inspiring and encouraging.

0: For me, it was Michelle in middle school, and one day, for some reason, she decided to take a little clump of hair that was right at the top of her forehead, right in the center, and she cut a hunk off. So the hair that was left was like a half an inch long. So a whole bunch of us went home that day and got our scissors, went in the bathroom, and we cut off that hunk of hair too. Just like little sheep. I wonder if she knew so many people were following her. I wonder who's following you. I think they are. They're not going to tell you they're following you, but it's a big responsibility because the Bible says if you're not careful, you might lead somebody off track and then you're both going to fall in the mud. That'd be terrible. Let's be shepherds in training.
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0: 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Hi, I'm Lisa Berry, and my show today is thanks to Honest Air. They'll be there to fix your air.
1: Well, before your kids launch into a new year, how about if you sit down and do a little vision casting with them? I'll explain coming up.

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1: Hey there, it's Lisa Berry. Well, if you just started listening to the station, first of all, thank you. Second of all, I hope you're going to give it a little bit longer, even though the songs might not be quite as familiar to you. More than likely, the reason that you haven't turned away yet is because you're encouraged by what you hear. Even if maybe your past experience with the church or Christians hasn't been the greatest, what you're feeling from the songs is authentic, because that's God reaching out to you and wanting to encourage you and comfort you. Please don't judge Christianity by Christians. Some are good examples and some not, just like anywhere. What you're feeling is God's love, and that is always authentic. So thanks for listening, and I hope it's the beginning of a very long friendship.
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0: Christian FM. I'm Lisa Berry, and today's show is thanks to Honest Air. They'll be there to fix your air. I've discovered there are two kinds of tears. There are tears that leave you feeling empty, and there are tears that water your soul. The difference isn't whether you're hurting or not. It's whether you're walking through that hurt with God. And I think these songs help you do that.
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